class 80s and 90s throwbacks that'll have you singing along. Seven HOFM.

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1: Doesn't really matter what your work is. 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

0: Hope you're having a great drive home. Brought to you by Yui this afternoon. Woods, Angus and Julia Stoning going to be performing live in the studio.
1: So lucky we get serenaded by Angus and Julia Stoning.
0: Yeah, I know. Well, all of Australia will in about 20 minutes' time. That's very exciting. We're looking forward to having them back here. They're beautiful people. Also, another shot at $1 million for one of you guys, which is super cool. Doing that every day at the moment. So make sure you are listening for the cue to call. Get in with a shot to win $1 million. Also, Woods, I just wanted to say on behalf of everyone, it is great to have you back here at work, given that...
1: I've been back. Yeah, I was back yesterday.
0: Yeah, I know you're back yesterday. I'm just saying it's great to have you back, given...
1: Thank you.
0: You detailed a little bit about how it was at home recently, and it sounds hectic, man.
1: I think I've got the flu. I actually left the bed because I got so hot. I'm laying down on my lawn in my boxer shorts, and I just said, why?
0: Wow.
1: I'm having this telehealth. It sounds like you've got the flu. And I go, wait, mate. I watched the Kylie documentary yesterday, and she mentioned that before she got diagnosed with cancer that she was feeling really tired and run down.
0: Oh, God.
1: I think I've got cancer.
0: No, you didn't.
1: And he laughed at my face. He laughed.
2: That is completely outrageous, and you don't have cancer.
1: He needs to have his doctor's license ripped up.

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0: 7-8 Show FM, Mark Ronson and Bruno Mars. It's Sarah, Mick and Jono. We've got a much nicer day today. 14 degrees, partly cloudy. It's still the odd shower from this afternoon. And the weekend is looking pretty nice too. 6 degrees in the city at the moment, but it feels more like 2, so a little bit cooler. It's 17 past 6. Let's go through some of the stories we're waking up to this morning then.
1: Well, locally, I find it gobsmacking they haven't already got them. Tasmania police would issue tasers to dozens of general duty officers as part of a 12-month trial. Why haven't we already got them?
0: Yeah, I think it'll be a no-brainer.
1: Well, absolutely. They're dealing with knives. They're dealing with baseball bats, boards, wood, bits and pieces. Mm. Why the bloody hell hasn't every police officer in the state got them? I'm gobsmacked by that. Mm. I mean, it saves lethal force. It saves drawing your weapon out. And it'll knock them ass over head if they're playing up. Just find that mind-boggling.
0: Yeah.
1: But anyway, let's hope that it works. You know, good luck to them.
2: Yeah, definitely.
1: I'd hate to be a copper unarmed in the streets at the moment with some of the thugs getting around.
2: Yeah, it's scary.
1: Yeah.
2: Especially when they're coming at you with a knife or something like that.
1: Yeah, scary. Well, a bloke on the mainland overnight, I think you'll find, had a bad accident. An elderly chap and his wife were attacked and knifed in their home, and he fought. He had a gun licence, got his gun out and shot the bloke on the way out the door. So didn't kill him or anything, but the police have praised his efforts as a licensed gun owner and said you can defend yourself if you think it's going to kill you.
2: Crazy.
1: Yep.
0: How the floods down your way?
1: Well, the river, Channel Highway at Huonville, where the jet boats and all are, is closed this morning with the rivers over the road there.
0: Yeah.
1: The river.

0: 9.7 7HRFM, Kenny Loggins, Danger Zone, an awesome 80s flashback. Sarah Mick and Jono, we may get a shower this afternoon, otherwise mostly fine today with 14 atop, a bit of a difference from yesterday. We've got 5 at the moment in the city, but feels more like 1, so it's on the cool side. It's 18 past 7.
1: Well, we've heard about the manscaping stuff on social media where young fellas have hit themselves in the face with hammers in order to make them rough and tough and everything else. Well, the latest social media-driven craze is for high-protein foods. Now, we've seen high-protein food for quite a while
2: What's high-protein food?
1: Like meat, carnivore type. Mm. Whatever's chicken? Got the highest. Chicken's very high. Mm. But apparently the ultimate is sardines. And believe it or not, supermarket shelves around the country are emptying out because on social media at the moment, young fellas and young girls

0: the workday. You know, being stuck with someone basic boring you about their weekend.
1: We have no interest in what's going on with you.
0: Hey, at least you've got us helping you through your workday. 101.7 7HOFM.